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9: Oh yeah, whānau, you know what time it is. We've wrapped up the first half of your hour-long KFC Lunchtime Mix, and your man, DJ Dizzle, he's on the decks and giving you another second half. So enjoy part two here on My Lunch Breaks.

0: wrapping up your hour-long KFC Lunchtime Mix. So, how lucky are we? We got the one, the only DJ Dazzle. Shot my bro. That was on.
1: All good. Thank you for having me.
0: Yeah, thank you for being here. Now, what you got coming up? Because you're talking to me about an event that's going down in Margaret Arts Centre.
1: Yes, correct. On Tuesday, August 4th and August 5th, there's a dance show called Island Rhythm. Going down, put on by the team over at SouthAuckland.co. It's pretty much a full-length Afro and dancehall showcase by South Auckland Co. And it celebrates the richness of Afro and dancehall dance, recognizing the cultures, histories, and communities from which these movements, movement forms emerge. And yeah, the cast is all Pacifica and Māori, and there's also African as well in there. So
0: that sounds bad, Brown Excellence. And obviously, you're going to be doing a lot of the tracks behind some of this, like dance movements.
1: Yeah, I'll just hide behind that. But yeah, nah, it's a stacked cast, and yeah, get your tickets from Event Finder, Island Rhythm, or in the South Auckland Co. Instagram bio, which on Instagram it is sthakl.co. And if for the my listeners, there's a special promo code. If you use Paula26, you get 20% off your tickets.
0: There you go, whānau. Paula26, that's what it is. And don't forget, coming up in the next, I want to say, 3 or so minutes, we're going to get into your beats. We've got Te Wehi, and we're also going to chat some sport, because there's a big weekend of sport coming up. So make sure you keep it locked here on My.
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1: Let's get the party started. See you at the bar, you was hardly talking. That's when I knew that your heart was scarring. Friends to lovers need a part to star in. Like, wait, babe, let me

Taking you back to 2008, it's Jamie Foxx, T-Pain, Blame It, here on My, your home of the hottest hip-hop and R&B. My Days. If you're just locking in, welcome to your My Days. No storm. Instead, you got your girl Maya and your My Day show. All thanks to Skills Institute. 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And since it's your Friday, we had your hour-long KFC lunchtime mix. Can we just say, how good was Dazzle? How good was DJ Dazzle? I'm so privileged enough that I get to hang in this studio, this booth with him, and I literally got my boogie on for the whole hour. I guess I don't need to do any training today because dancing for that whole hour? Jeez, got me good. On the way, we have Nicki Minaj and Chris Brown, but here is the latest from Beyonce. Morning Dew Donk, here on My.

0: Busman D-Lo, Megan Thee Stallion, Motion Party Remix here on my, your home of the hottest hip hop and R&B. And whānau, I can see you looking and trying to touch that doll, but I don't want you to go anywhere, because on the way in the next 3 minutes, we've got Hoodie Shaw, we got Big X the Plug, and your throwback to 2002 with Wyclef Jean. So don't go anywhere, make sure you lock in here on my.
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1: 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You feel like you're important. You just meant My Throwbacks. Taking you back to 2002.

Now, Fano, there is one of the biggest sporting events at the world happening right now, which is the Commonwealth Games in Glasgow. And if you're not sure, if you've got nothing else to do but to support your Kiwi athletes, I'm going to tell you a few events that are going down over the next couple of days. Tonight, we have some more lawn bowls action from, I want to say, 7:30 tonight. Shannon McElroy's back in. We've got the gymnastic artistic men's team competition going down at 9 o'clock. The same time, your men's 3-on-3 basketball. There'll be lots of swimming starting from 9:30. So make sure you get behind your athletes. And tomorrow, me mates in the netball will be taking on the host nation, Scotland, with the Scottish Thistles. So make sure you get behind our athletes. Let's get back into your beats, though. Here's Chloe.

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1: Disclaimer, all research was conducted by Stormy Tower, presenter of My Days, and he only studied one person, and it was himself, though results were conclusive, so listen on Rover. Mai. A Mai.

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0: Alicia Keys, if I ain't got you here on your My Days, all thanks to Skills Institute, real world training in healthcare, hospitality, cookery, hairdressing, nail tech, and more. Whānau, I don't want you going anywhere because coming up in the next 3 minutes, we're going to get into your throwback 30s, and I've got Sean Paul on the way. So make sure you keep it locked here on My.
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0: Your 2002 throwback, Cameron, Oh Boy, here on my, your home of the hottest hip-hop and R&B. Whānau, on the way in the next 3 minutes, I'm going to give you Khalid. I'm going to give you your backyard beats of Sun and Water and Amy Winehouse's, I don't know, for me, her best track of all time. So don't go anywhere. Make sure you lock in here on my.
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6: Imagine you're a snowboarder looking down a mountain. 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
15: I'm

closer to home. The Super Rugby Aupiki Finals happening, where Matatu are taking on Blues Women. We have the Warriors taking on the Bulldogs tomorrow night in Sydney. And we also have the Parramatta Eels NRLW team taking on our Wahine Warriors. On the way, we got Chris Brown, Kendrick Lamar, but here is Bruno Mars and Lady Gaga. Oh, get in the bin, Mai. Here on Mai.

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0: the old Māori. One of the singing song birds of the Māori world, it's Hope with her track Tokaya here on Māori, your home of the hottest hip-hop and R&B. And whānau, before I go, I do want to get a little serious on y'all. Because there's something that I'm experiencing at the moment that's making me a bit pody, making me a bit sad. But for those of you who do not know, I'm actually a professional netball athlete. I have played elite netball for the last 11 years. 10 years, I played for the Silver Ferns with 52 test caps. And 11 years in the ANZ Championship and ANZ Premiership with 158 National League matches. And the reason why I'm spitting out my resume for you is because currently we do not have a professional netball competition here in Aotearoa just yet for 2027, and it's really scary. And for me, I just wanted to use this platform and this privilege of being on your airways to sort of promote the sport and do what I can for a sport that I really love. But what isn't sad is that the growth of the game in terms of viewership and broadcast numbers have risen like massively over the last, I want to say, 6 months of being free to air. And at the moment, we don't have a broadcast partner from what I know of. And we need some more commercial money coming in. And for me, all I see is dollar signs, man. We have the biggest participation levels across all sports at grassroots level. So, I don't know. Help us out. Please get the word out. Because I feel like if we don't have a professional netball competition here in Aotearoa, what is that going to do for those 5 and 6 year olds that are going down to your local netball centres every Saturday? Who is going to strive to be your next Silver Fern if we can't see it? Anyways, enough of me being all serious. I've been your girl Maya, holding it down in your My Days this week. It's now time to hand over to your My Home Run, Nate, Randy and producer Shay. I will see you in your My Weekends on Sunday. Ka kite, team.
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1: Nate and Randy with producer Shay.
2: Jody, yes, welcome into the My Home Run. Happy Friday. Up next to Popeyes. Love that bucket from Popeyes. We've got Nate in the building.
3: Hey.
2: Producer Shay with us as well.
4: Kia ora to the darlings.
2: How are you guys feeling today for a Friday, last day of the week?
3: Yeah, I'm feeling fantastic, mate. Grateful as always. It's a beautiful Friday and I get to hang out with you two beautiful people.
4: Oh, I'm feeling good too. Exactly what Nate just said, but I'm also in my mental preparation stage.
3: That's what I'm talking about.
4: So this weekend, no silly buggers, absolute lock-in.
2: Nice.
4: Yeah, how about you?
2: I feel great for Friday. I know it sounds bad, but I actually am looking forward to the weekend because I've got a busy weekend ahead. Heaps of house stuff, believe it or not.
4: Yeah, yeah, of course.
2: Like, because we're in prep to move out of this house, so there's a whole bunch of, like, gardening that we have to do and a whole bunch of, like, pest control. We had a rat die in our house, guys.
3: Damn.
4: Yeah, were you saying last year you guys had a rat problem?
2: Yeah, this rat, honestly, our bathroom stinks at the moment. So,
4: yeah.
3: Because I'll be there.
2: My guy.
3: What day?
2: Sunday.
3: Oh, damn.
2: Damn. Hey, just real quickly, remember we do have that $50 Popeyes voucher to give away as well. All you have to do is text Popeyes to the 463. Let us know why you're deserving for a Friday, and we'll get producer Shay to pick someone before the end of the show.
3: Up next, we have your headlines, and Google has allegedly been playing up and they've been hit with a hefty bill. A kind of bill that I've never ever seen before. So we'll have that next on the show.
2: Here's Godery. This one is Lay Your Head. Happy Friday, Fano. You got the My Home Run, Nate, Randy, and producer Shay. On mine.

0: Mahamran, Nate Randy, and producer Shay.
1: Ngā upo ko kōrero o te wā.
2: Headlines.
0: Google has been hit with a massive $1.7 billion fine by the European Union for breaking competition rules.
3: I saw this morning.
0: Regulators say Google unfairly promoted its own services and search results and made it harder for app developers to direct people to cheaper options outside the Google Play Store.
3: So they'll push it to like the bottom of the search. You know how like when you search something in Google?
4: Yeah,
3: the top recommender come up, they would push the competition down to the bottom so no one would see it.
4: But people already do that when they pay extra when it comes to being like online. Like you can pay a fee to be at the top of that search.
0: You can.
4: But Google, I understand where this is going.
0: And then even if after you pay that fee, they'll still put theirs on top.
4: Google was stomping on everybody's business. Yeah. I understand.
3: That's a crazy bill though, wait.
0: It's a crazy bill, but to put this in perspective, if you put together everything Google owns and how much money they make, it would be like Costco losing one trolley. It would be like Popeyes losing one set of fries.
3: Wow. That's crazy. that's crazy perspective, man.
0: But the idea is you have to make it look like that. It hurts. You're like, oh my gosh, oh yeah, okay.
3: A billion dollars.
4: We've learned our lesson. We're so sorry.
0: Let me wipe this sweat with a $100 bill. Yeah. Those are your headlines. All thanks to MJ Home for warm, healthy, quality, long-term rentals. 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
3: We're back to the beats right now. YG Marley. This one is fire. You got the Mahamran, Nate Randy, producer Shay. Oh my.

0: And these some backyard beats. That one is getting stronger here on the My Home Run.
1: Hey, I want to shout out my good mate, our good mate Randy, Fun of Chimes,
0: hey.
1: AKA Callum Nuafe. I do a podcast with him called Betternet. You know how people just throw around the word fan all the time?
0: Yeah.
1: Bro, this guy, when it comes to his sports teams, he's a fan.
0: Passionate.
1: I don't know anything about soccer/football, but he's a fan of a team called Tottenham Hotspurs. Apparently they're in New Zealand at the moment.
0: Yes, they're matching up against Auckland FC.
1: Yeah.
0: Yeah.
1: So Matoko Chimes, he's a big fan. And when I mean fan, this guy's been camped outside their hotel just to try and get a glimpse of them.
0: Really?
1: Yeah, just to get a photo.
0: I don't think he was, like, I knew he was a fan. I didn't think he was like a camp outside, wait there outside their hotel type of fan.
1: Bro, crazy. This random Tongan dude just sitting outside the hotel.
0: Yeah, security's like, hey.
1: Bro, if anybody's got the hookup for the Tottenham Hotspurs, like, man, I would love to get this guy to meet them.
0: Yeah, like when we say he's a fan, like this guy will know every single player and he's been a fan since day one as well.
1: And knows their stats.
0: Yeah.
1: Yeah.
0: This is all I know about the team. I just know they're not very liked.
1: Oh, real?
0: Yeah, I don't think they're very liked amongst like the other Premier League teams.
1: Mm.
0: So that's how you know Chimes is a real one for supporting a team like that.
1: 100%, you know. And like I said before, everyone throws around the word fan all the time. Like when I think about Desh in Queensland.
0: Don't bring that up, man. Let that go.
1: Desh is sitting right here. He's like, oh, I want you to bring that up. But I want to know, what have you done as a fan for your favorite team? Or even a person. Doesn't even have to be a sports team. Like, what have you done?
0: I remember, this is when we were at the old building, but we had a couple of workers that don't work for us anymore, but they were big fans of Tyga, of all people.
1: Yeah.
0: You know, the rapper?
1: Oh, yes.
0: Yeah, so he was apparently in Auckland City, and like they were literally on his Instagram story trying to figure out where he was, but they were also driving around the whole of Auckland trying to find out where this guy was just so that they can get a photo.
1: Damn.
0: I remember also, remember when there was that mad Justin Bieber craze?
1: Yes.
0: Like, this is when he had the hair.
1: Mm.
0: Someone had dressed up as Justin Bieber. I don't know. You might know this. You might know about the shape, but he used to work for us. He dressed up as Justin Bieber, put the hat on, put the hoodie on, and had people chase after him.
1: Buzzy.
0: Yeah. So people like that. People are like that.
1: Do you remember when the NRL 9s were here?
0: Mm-hmm.
1: So a friend of mine, he's a big Wendell Saylor fan. And they used to have these like after parties at the NRL 9s. I think it was called like Club 54 or something in the city.
0: That's past my
1: before. And they had the NRL 9s after party there. And it's like, yo, I met Wendell Saylor. We're like, yo, man. And he showed me his arm and it had like a signature on it.
0: Yeah.
1: He got that tattoo the next day.
0: Damn.
1: But it wasn't Wendell Saylor's signature. He was just horsed. They just gave him a pin because when he sent him the photo on Instagram, he goes, yo, I got your signature tattoo. He was like, that's not my signature. 463 is the number to text. Like, what have you done for your favorite team, favorite player, favorite celebrity?
0: Yeah.
1: Like, how much of a fan are you?
0: We'll talk about it more coming up next. 0800 with my 0800-946-624. You can text to 1463. We'll get into it after this. Here's Dave. Cinch, this one is Sprinter here on my.

fit in one SUV. No. SOS. Somebody rescue me. I got too many, too many, many. All I got. They could last me the next 2 weeks. Alright. That's them that

0: and producer Shay.
1: What have you done for your favorite sports team, favorite celebrity, favorite player? Doesn't matter. As long as you like look at them and say, that's your team, that's your person. Like, what have you done to verify that you're the ultimate fan?
0: We got Nigel here on 0800 with my Nigel. How much of a fan were you?
2: It wasn't actually me. It was a friend of mine back in England who supports Tottenham Hotspur. And Tottenham Hotspur is abbreviated to Spurs. And he thought it'd be a good idea to get Spurs tattooed on his chest. Which he did one night himself when he'd been on the beer. And when he woke up in the morning, he'd done it in the mirror and it was back to front.
0: Oh. Wait, so he did the tattoo himself?
2: Drunk, in front of a mirror, back to front. Spurs.
1: Hey, Nigel.
2: Yeah.
1: What team do you support?
2: Wolves. Wolverhampton Wanderers.
1: Hey, I have no idea, but it sounds cool.
0: Hey, Nigel, bro, we appreciate you, man. You have a good afternoon, all right?
2: And you. Keep safe, hey.
1: What have you done to verify that you're the ultimate fan? Check this out. I know Dish is going to be impressed with this one. This text says, I'm a hearty Warriors fan. I have every single jersey they've ever released. I'm going to do a community display on my 60th birthday next year.
0: Wow. How many jerseys would they have had?
1: I've got no idea.
0: Heaps.
1: They release like 100 a year. Something like that. This says, I've followed Olivia Dean to all of her shows across London in 2019 when she was just doing pubs and bars. Was she around back then?
0: Yeah.
1: Nah.
0: She was.
3: Yeah, she used to do like those little like kind of pop-ups as well, like at like Caravan and like Caravans and things like that.
0: She's even done like little shows here in New Zealand before like this big tour.
1: Yeah. In New Zealand?
0: Yeah.
3: She was here for Laneway 2 years ago.
1: Wow. You went there?
3: I did go to that, but because the ticketing system shut down, I had to watch her from outside. And I only bought a ticket to specifically see her.
1: I'll wrap it up this one. I asked Mike Tyson to punch me at a bar in Las Vegas because he's my favorite fighter.
0: That's Benny, if you're texting.
1: This text says, I'm a true Filipino basketball fan. I have a Filipino G-string made just to support them. Randy, stop texting, man.
0: Bruh, that's one of three people, honest to God. Benny, Fighty, or Zeke. We're back into the beats right now. Here's K1. Hearts detail.

0: Is it Risk It All? You got the Mahomra, Nate Randy, and producer Shay. Remember, our biggest prize in my music lab this year, $5,000 cash. And all you have to do is let us know what you want to hear more of, what you want to hear cooled off. So what you like and what you don't like. It's pretty easy. All you have to do is text music through the 463 or jump online to my.rover.nz. You'll put yourself in the draw for that $5,000.
1: Mm.
0: Easy as that.
1: Everyone's got a big list, I know. You go first and I'll go after you.
0: What, songs?
1: Song you want to call off.
0: No, we'll go at the same time. 3, 2, 1,
1: go.
0: You're lying. You're a liar, bro. Back into the beats in the next 3 minutes. I'm my
2: Cold World.
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0: 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This is J. Cole.
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0: 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We're telling you, all right? We'll get someone on after this. Here is Sean Kingston, Wiz Khalifa. Chris Brown.

0: Sure, Keith, this song is still banging.
1: Wiz Khalifa, Chris Brown. That one is Beat It. You got the My Home Run, Nate Randy, producer Shay.
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1: We play this every single day, last day of the week, for the My Mystery Club. And joining us on 0800 Win My, we got Jordan here. Jordan, welcome to the show.
3: Hello.
0: Hey, what up, Jordan?
3: Hey. Hey, boys.
0: Hey, man. What are you up to today?
3: Sitting in traffic, brother.
0: Well, it's...
3: Very good.
0: Let's hope we can make it a little bit better for you. So what do you want to do, man? Do you want this guaranteed $20 warehouse voucher, or do you want to open a mystery box?
3: Biscuit, brother. Biscuit for the biscuit.
0: Straight away. All right. We've opened the box, Jordan. Jordan, you've won yourself. Close. You've won a $100 warehouse voucher.
3: Oh, too much, boys.
0: Oh, man.
1: Congratulations, Jordan.
3: All right, have a good one. Cheers,
1: you too, bro. You have a good day, all right? If you want to get amongst it, like we said, it's all thanks to Warehouse Club. 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Right now, we are back into the beats. Here is some Teeks. My boy, here am I.

0: Eve, Alicia Keys. That one is Gangsta Lovin' here on the My Home Run. Nate, Randy, and producer Shay. Just a quick reminder for anyone that has entered that VIP flyaway for the David Nika Floyd Mason fight, we're going to be awarding that winner today. Just a reminder, reminding you what the prize is: return flights to Auckland, accommodations at Radisson Red.
1: Nice.
0: The hotel, VIP tickets, and $200 towards dinner for two.
1: Ooh.
0: So if you entered, keep that phone nearby. We could be giving you a call sometime during the show.
1: Have you been to Radisson Red?
0: I haven't been to Radisson Red before.
1: Nice.
0: Is it good?
1: Yeah.
0: Hey, when was the last time you were there?
1: No, I saw it in the, I saw it on Instagram.
0: We're back into the
1: beats. I saw it on Instagram.
0: We're back into the beats in the next 3 minutes on My.
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0: All thanks to Popeyes. Popeyes have launched a new range of bucket meals that will feed your whole crew.
1: Now, up next on the headlines, we all know how expensive it is with the cost of living.
0: Mm-hmm.
1: What about the cost of dying?
0: Damn, man, it's a Friday, bro.
1: I know. We're going to talk about how expensive, or more expensive, funerals are getting at the moment. So that's up next in headlines.
0: Right now, though, back to the BTS Kehlani Usher. This one is Shoulda Never here on the My Home Run.

0: Ms. Mariah, you got the My Home Run, Nate Rainey and producer Shay.
1: Headlines.
2: The cost of funerals in New Zealand is climbing, and there's now a push for the government to increase its funeral subsidy. A new report shows the average burial now costs about $4,400. But the maximum work and income funeral grant is just under $2,700.
3: Damn, that's expensive.
2: Tauranga saw the biggest jump, with burial costs rising 50% to more than $8,400.
3: Whoa!
2: While ash burials tripled. Funeral directors say grieving families are being left to cover thousands of dollars themselves, and they're calling for the subsidy to better reflect the real cost of saying goodbye. That's buzzy.
3: This is straight up out of ignorance. What happens if you don't want to pay it? Like, you know what I mean, though? Like, yeah. for those that are, like, not as fortunate to have that amount of money, what happens then?
2: There's this thing called a pauper's funeral. It's called a destitute burial. So if the family cannot pay and no estate exists, the local council or hospital will step in to carry out a simple, respectful cremation or burial. Sometimes recovering costs of funds are later found.
3: Oh, okay. At least they have an alternative.
2: That's tough.
3: That is tough.
2: Also, crazy how depending on which area.
3: That's what I mean. Yeah. What's like?

0: A Tauranga? Like, why is it so expensive in Tauranga?
1: The View?
2: That was just a guess. Anyway, those are your headlines. All thanks to MJ Home, where long-term rentals feel like dream homes.
0: We're back into the BT Young and Lips. This one is Miss Independent. Here am I.

0: between. And Coco Jones, this one is Here We Go, here on the Maha Run, Nate Randy and producer Shape.
1: Bro, I've got a story for you.
2: Tell me.
1: So I caught up with some friends last night at a function, and they were talking to me about this one person at their work. Now, I just assume that hygiene is common sense, but obviously everyone has their own idea of what being clean is.
2: Mm.
1: They were telling us about how this one girl at her work has been told by her boss multiple times to have a shower.
2: Oh man, that's dark.
1: Like, right?
2: Yeah.
1: Like when you have to be told by your, like when it becomes a concern in your workplace.
2: Is it a hard labor job?
1: Nah, it's a 9-to-5 office job.
2: Oh damn.
1: Yeah. And the person that was telling me about this was trying to blame it on homeschooling. Was trying to say like, oh, you know, like homeschool people, like they were homeschooled. So
2: nah, I know homeschool people as well, man, they're good.
1: But there's more. So I thought that was it, right?
2: Yeah.
1: The boss has also cleaned up her desk multiple times to try to like set an example to say like, you know, this is how your desk should look like because everyone else's desk looks like this. Underneath the desk was toenail clippings.
2: Oh.
1: And then I just got a text not too long ago. She goes, oh my God, I forgot to tell you as well. Our boss has also had to send out multiple emails, like 6 or 7, because of the skids in the toilet. And I was just like, honestly, like, man.
2: I'm not going to lie, this sounds kind of mean.
1: Yeah, sorry. Like, I don't mean for it to sound like that.
2: Just the way you and your mate are laughing about it.
1: But I was just like, damn, like, that's a lot.
2: Yeah.
1: That's a lot, like, hygiene-wise. Apparently also, sorry, I forgot to mention this.
2: Has this person lived in New Zealand for long?
1: I'm not too sure.
2: Oh.
1: I'm not too sure. But apparently as well, they've admitted, like, openly that they only do their washing once a month.
2: Damn.
1: Like, on top of everything that I just said, that as well.
2: I'm trying to stand up for this person because I don't know, man. Like, there's no handbook.
1: What, to being an adult?
2: Ah, you know.
1: Mm.
2: Some people like to shower once a week.
1: Yeah. You were saying yesterday there was a certain group of people that like to do that. But I just want to know off the back of that, because apparently the shower one, it was like in front of everyone. I think it was like a...
2: See, you should just get pulled aside for that.
1: Yeah. But I wanted to know, how did you lose aura points at work?
2: That's a lot of points lost.
1: Gee, at work, imagine you're at your desk doing your job, minding your own business, and your boss goes, hey guys, just want to get your attention. Blah, blah, blah. Hey, like, you know, there's been a couple like people that have come up to us and it's kind of becoming a concern in the office. Can you please like take a shower?
2: Yeah.
1: That's tough, right?
3: Mm.
1: Like that's tough.
2: Losing aura points.
1: Mm.
2: There was a guy that we used to work with at MyFM years ago. Years and years ago. I think you might have heard the story before, but you know how we have a promo team and they always give out freebies and stuff?
1: Mm.
2: We used to have a promo cupboard. And every time we would come in, the Maltesers that were supposed to be given away, like half the boxes would always be missing. And so we'd have a meeting and the promo boss would go, hey guys, just so you know, these are supposed to be given out to listeners. If you've eaten some, it's okay, just let us know.
1: Yeah, like just ask.
2: Just ask, you know. Now the week goes by, it's been restocked. Come back on the Monday, half the boxes have been eaten. Team gets sit down again. All right, you got to own up. Who was it?
1: Yeah.
2: All right, who was it? Just put your hand up. We just need to get out the way because we're losing stock here.
1: Mm-hmm.
2: None of us put our hand up. Another week goes by. Boxes get restocked. Half the box get taken again.
1: Damn.
2: But I come to work late that day. And I come to work late. And then I come up the stairs to go to the office. And Nixon runs out. He goes, ooh. And I go, what is it? He goes, ooh, go upstairs. Odyssey, drama. I come upstairs and everyone's sitting around an iPad because they put up secret cameras.
1: To try and catch the culprit.
2: And the guy that ate the chocolates was still there and he turned around and looked at everyone.
1: Caught red-handed, man.
2: He got escorted outside the building. That's not how he lost the aura points. How he lost the aura points is when he was getting walked outside, he goes, I won't eat it again. If you get caught, it's like, oh, yeah. I'll pack my stuff. Sorry, man. Yeah. But not the crying and trying to hold himself from getting out the door.
1: 463, I'll add you with my 0800-946-624. How did you lose aura points at work? I thought you were going to talk about the pause story. You know, the staff meeting?
2: Oh.
1: We'll talk about it. If you've never heard that, we'll talk about it up next. It's Flow Rider. The sun is low here on my...
3: Let me talk to him.

0: That one is low here on the My Home Run. Nate Randy and producer Shay, we wanted to know, how did you lose aura points at work? I was catching up with a couple of friends last night and they were telling me about their workplace and how their boss had to tell one of the other workers, like, hey, we're going to need you to start taking showers in front of everyone. Like, that's tough.
1: That's hard.
0: Yeah, that's hard.
1: This text says, the new PE teacher at the school was doing skipping rope exercises with the kids and his false front teeth fell out. No aura. There's no way they should fall out.
0: What, false teeth?
1: Nah.
0: I've seen it happen before.
1: Have you?
0: Yeah, remember that story I told about my dad?
1: Oh, has he got false?
0: Oh, yeah.
1: Oh, my bad, my bad. This is, I'm a bouncer and the new guy tried to bully a customer that turned out to be his Mrs. X. Anyway, the bouncer got slipped. No aura.
0: You're a dick.
1: This text says, our boss's side chick came and started an argument at reception because our boss ghosted her. It was ugly as, and our boss was supposed to be a church dude as well.
0: Oh. This one came in and goes, I worked at the movies. I had to get something from the stock room, but this room, you needed a key card to get in, and only the manager can use the key card, but this manager trusted me to use it and go in myself. I left the key card in the room and locked myself out. There was only one spare card, but the big boss had it, so they had to come in and unlock the room.
1: This says, me and Nate are in the same boat. My old job, I used to take a day off work every week. I never did that. What?
0: Just come late, eh?
1: And then the boss caught onto the pattern. Then it became a thing where the boss would always ask during toolbox in the morning if I'll be there the next day. Fast forward, they ended up having a barbecue every time I did a full week, so it worked out for everyone.
0: Oh, that was very good.
1: Mm. Yeah. I was trying to remember what were you saying about the story, the other story at work?
0: Oh, the pause one. Remember we were having that meeting? That this is ages ago. This person doesn't work for us anymore, but we were like having a staff meeting.
1: Yeah.
0: And then someone was like, stinks.
1: Oh, no. I can't tell that one. That's very sad.
0: Yeah. You know, it's funny how you say you can't tell that story. Yeah. You've told it like 3 times before.
1: Have I?
0: Yeah. You've also said that this person.
1: I've got a bad memory. No,
0: like, you've also said that this person said, nah, it's all good. You could talk about it. Oh.
2: You've also named them as well. Yeah.
1: No, oh, no, I remember now. The guy that smells like ass. true story, it's not him. It's his skin condition.
0: Yeah.
1: Yeah, the pores in the skin.
0: That's what I was saying. Yeah. And I thought, that's the story that I thought you'd bring up.
1: Nah, he can't.
0: That guy, that's sad, eh? The guy who smells like ass. This guy needs to work on his wording, hey, no,
1: but he can't lose his aura because he can't do anything about it.
0: And he's also married now.
1: I heard she's got a bad sense of smell, so it worked out. Yeah.
0: Here's Bryson Tiller.
1: Well, you can't. That's a medical condition.
0: Yeah. That's us. Drop the low. Someone said, just hurry up and tell her.
1: After 5 o'clock. You got.

0: is Drop the Low. You got the My Home Run, Nate Randy, producer Shade.
1: I just thought of another new aura story out of nowhere.
2: Okay.
1: How about a guy that lost his aura at work? You know, back in the day before you couldn't have work parties. Oh, when you could have work parties.
2: Yeah.
1: And there was an end of year function. And there was a guy who got along really well with one of the girls, right? Mm-hmm. And he thought he was reading the signals that she also liked him.
2: Was this here?
1: It was here, but back in the day, maybe 10, 11 years ago.
0: Damn.
1: And, you know, everyone was doing the thing, everyone was dancing, blah, blah, blah. And then me, Nixon, and I forgot who else, we were chatting with this girl. I don't know why he thought it'd be a good idea to come and approach her while we're all standing there. Like, in my head, it would be better to do it when she's on her own.
2: Like, just bad social cues.
1: Yeah, yeah, yeah. But he walked up, and he walked up pretty smooth. And he just, while she was facing me and Nix, he grabbed her hand and he was like, hey. And she's like, oh, hey. And he's like, hey, what do you reckon? Is this the night where you and I finally get to do what we need to do?
2: Oh, what a confident dude.
1: She went, ooh.
2: In front of him.
1: she goes, ooh, bro. And he was like, nah. And she was like, ooh, bro. Let go of my hand. And he was like, nah. Joke. And then me and Nick just didn't know what to say. And then we all just looked at each other. And he walked away. And we hadn't seen him for about 10, 15 minutes. And then Nixon's like, we should go check on him. Where is he? See if he's all good. Because he wasn't the most confident dude, but he just must have poured it all into that moment.
2: Yeah. Like, he was like, this is, if I'm going to do it, it's going to be now.
1: Yeah. So we go into the men's toilet and you hear this.
2: Oh, no.
1: And I banged on the door and I was like, oh. And he goes, yeah, what's up? And I was like, you're good. But I had already looked over the top.
2: Oh, athletic guy.
1: I saw he was crying, and then when we banged on the door, he was pretending to throw up. He's like, yeah, no, man, I've just been killing with the alcohol. I felt like saying, it's all good, brother.
2: That is bad social cues, though.
1: Yeah.
2: Like, just wait for her to be like by herself or on her ones.
1: Or just don't do it with anyone at work.
2: That's true.
1: Just, bro, don't poo in the kitchen, man. Don't poo where you eat.
2: We're back into the beats coming up next. 4 minutes away. Make sure you guys are keeping it locked on my.
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0: Shawihi. That one is, damn, you got the My Home Run. Nate Randy, producer Shay, joins us in the building as well.
1: Oh, we're only a few days away from day one, week one of Shay's 20-week journey to a fight in the MMA cage.
2: I'm going to get shredded. Fingers crossed.
1: Fingers crossed. Yeah. Hey, I know for a fact that you're taking this thing real serious. Have you got a quit list?
2: I do have a quit list, and today is actually day one of that quit list as well.
1: Yeah.
2: So it was the vape. It was, yeah. I mean, the thing is, right, is I promised myself that I wasn't going to buy a new pod when this one ran out, and it just ran out a little bit too quick. I wasn't expecting it to run out this morning, so I was like, damn. But yeah, so vape is at the top of that list. Sugar drinks is at the top of that list as well.
0: I feel like you've been pretty good with that. You drink the low sugars quite a bit.
2: And this one's going to be really big for me, but late nights.
1: Yeah.
2: I like to, because obviously I stay behind. I leave here about 8 p.m. I get home. I make dinner. And then I want to watch something. So then that's already extending my night out to like 11 p.m., almost midnight.
1: Can I give you a tip with that? And I'm going to sound like a real old man. But read.
2: Yeah. Yeah.
0: You've been an advocate for that since the start of the year. Yeah. You've been telling both of us to get into that.
2: Yeah. So the late nights is probably going to be my hardest, the hardest thing to do on my quit list, equal to vaping. And buying lunch, I do like to dip and dabble and go grab lunch with Randy every now and then.
0: Yeah, sorry, that's my fault. That's my fault.
2: I mean, it's not your fault. I love me some Vietnamese. You know what I'm saying?
1: Yeah.
2: But every single day, because I'm getting the pork belly.
1: Oh, what?
2: You know, I'm getting the pork belly on the rice.
1: Cool, meat lunch every day.
0: And she gets crab spring rolls on top of that.
2: Deep fried crab spring rolls. So, I don't know if you've noticed, but my packed lunches, I've been bringing them in. I only went and got lunch with Randy one time this week.
1: Yeah.
2: As a little treat, a sayonara, if you will. But that's my quit list at the moment.
1: Have you managed to research any like tips and tricks for people that embark on fight camps?
2: Not specifically fight camps, but more so just fitness things.
1: Yeah.
2: So I'm getting into like looking at like what does creatine do for women? What kind of carbs do I need to have before I go to an MMA training? What kind of protein do I need for my body to recover from that intensity training? So I'm slowly getting into these things and getting as much knowledge as I possibly can before it all kicks off on Monday at 5 a.m.
0: Can I suggest something that might help, because 20 weeks of training, like intense training, is a lot. Something that I feel like a lot of athletes do and get into is stretching before bed. Like, honestly, mobility is going to be your best friend throughout this 20 weeks.
2: Yeah, might get myself like a little yoga mat just to put in the lounge.
0: Yeah,
2: get some stretches in.
0: And you're going to be sore for, like, especially when you get into the nitty gritty of it.
2: Bro, so just the other day when I got thrown into the air, I was sore for 2 days. And I was like, bro, there's gonna, like, you can't pause pain, but I also can't pause my training. So
1: we just need to keep top of mind that at the end of the 20 weeks you will be having a fight.
2: Yes.
1: And the more I research on your behalf things that fighters do to make sure that they have an edge, is no adult cuddles.
0: Oh, what is that? What's that?
2: It's a testosterone.
0: Yeah.
2: So it transfers across to women as well?
1: Yeah, apparently so.
2: Yeah.
0: 20 weeks, man. Gonna be a mad Christmas present.
1: Oh, just delete those apps from your phone, okay? But good luck. Come on, day. Yeah.
2: My phone? Show me your phone right now.
1: No.
0: All the best, Shay.
2: Hey, thanks, guys.
0: We're in your corner, man.
2: His
0: Chris Brown Tiger. We are back to the beach. You got the My Home Run, Nate Randy, and producer Shay.

0: Chris Brown, Tyga. You got the My Home Run, Nate Randy, and producer Shade. Now, if you have been locked in for the past couple weeks now, we've been talking about how we are stoked to present the return of David Nika on home soil in the ultimate fight against Floyd Mason and the official IBF Cruiserweight World Title Eliminator. It's going down up here at Tamaki Makaurau, Auckland Event Fighter Stadium, Saturday the 8th of August. And after 2 weeks of getting your entries in, it's time to award the winner. We got Zoe here on 0800 with my Zoe, welcome to the show.
1: Hi, how are we?
2: We're good, Zoe. We are good. And you're about to be good.
3: Because, from understanding, Zoe, this flyaway would mean quite a lot to you and your partner, right?
1: Yes, it would. I mean, I entered just for both of us, but more so just to kind of fuel his fire at the moment. He actually just did his debut boxing fight in the past couple of months, and he was training pretty hard to get there. So I think fueling his fire by doing this and entering into this is huge for him and I.
0: Yeah.
3: That's touching, actually. So Zoe, I just want to let you know that fire has been lit because you are our winner of the flyaway today.
0: Yeah.
1: Thank you so much. Oh my goodness. That is so exciting. I can't wait to call him.
3: Do you think you're going to tell him, or do you think you'll just surprise him the week of?
1: Ooh, no, I think I have to tell him. I don't think I can keep this a secret.
0: Let's give him a shout out, Zoe. What's his name?
1: His name is Mitchell.
0: Mitchell. Congratulations, Zoe has just entered the Best Girlfriend Award.
1: Yes, you tell him.
0: Just to remind you, Zoe, the prize includes return flights to Auckland. You got accommodation at Radisson Red, VIP tickets, and $200 for dinner for the two of you as well.
1: That's amazing. Thank you so much, guys.
0: No worries. Congratulations, Zoe. Man, that's going to be good. Just a reminder, Auckland Event Finder Stadium, Saturday the 8th of August. If you do want all the details on the fight card, ticketing info and all that, my.rover.nz.
4: Have you been to the Radisson Red Hotel rooftop restaurant?
0: So you've been into the rooftop and in the rooms?
4: No. I was just saying, I saw it on Instagram.
0: Is it good?
4: Yeah, it looks good.
0: Yeah?
4: Food's amazing.
0: Food is amazing. So you've tried it?
4: From what I've seen.
0: Oh, you looking at the screen?
4: Yeah. Asian fusion.
3: Ooh, yeah.
4: AKA Rooftop, I'm sure you've been there.
0: Oh, Aka.
4: Yeah.
0: Oh, is that the hotel?
4: Yeah.
0: Oh, no. Yes, I have been to the top, but only for the interviews. I haven't been there to enjoy it.
4: Are you sure?
0: You're such a... Here's Ariana Grande. Congratulations to Zoe one more time. This one is Hate That I Made You Love Me. Here am I.

0: Made You Love Me here on the My Home Run. All thanks to Popeyes. Love that bucket from Popeyes. Hey, coming up in the next 3.5, we do this every single Friday. Rush hour is going down. So if you want to get your requests in for a half an hour DJ mix, that's going to be by DJ Dazzle. Let us know 463-0800 with My to get your requests in, but we'll get into that next on My.
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9: 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We got DJ Dazzle on the ones and twos. 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DJ Dazzle, when you're ready, my brother. Ladies and

0: Go-Tos. Wrapping up your rush hour. We are back into the beats coming up in the next 4 minutes. 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
10: 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In New Zealand, zero alcohol corona cero is pronounced cero. Easy, eh? However you say it, Corona Cero will always be the smooth zero alcohol beer that's still served with a lime.
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0: Level up game night with a Popeye's Sports Night Bucket. I don't mind.

0: Justin Timberlake, that one is Mirrors here on the My Home Run. Nate Randy, producer Shay. New Zealand doctors are warning that scabies isn't just an itchy skin condition and should be taken much more seriously. So new research suggests it could be linked to serious health problems like rheumatic fever, heart disease and kidney disease. Experts are calling on the government to fund more screening and make treatment easier and cheaper, saying families are struggling to get diagnosed and get rid of the highly contagious skin mite.
1: Mm.
0: I didn't know it was contagious.
1: You would assume so, though, right? Like bacterial kind of?
0: Because it's hard to, like, you know, when you see someone, you're not sure if it's like eczema.
1: Yeah.
0: You know?
1: Because
0: that's not contagious, right?
1: No, eczema's not contagious.
0: I saw a zoomed up photo, like a microscopic photo of what the mite looks like, the scabie.
1: Yeah.
0: Bro, it looks gangster ass.
1: What do you mean it looks gangster?
0: You know, Juggernaut from X-Men?
1: Yeah. Really?
0: It looks like that, but with a silver suit. Straight out. So that's the thing that's just living on your skin.
1: But yeah, it's nothing to be excited about, guys.
0: Oh, yeah.
1: Be careful.
0: At least you got a microscope.
1: Yeah.
0: But
1: stay hygienic in those situations, though. Wash your hands. Make sure you're like doing things like washing your hands and stuff like that. Basics.
0: Doctor.
1: Yeah, and doctor.
0: Go to the doctor.
1: And doctors.
0: Those are your headlines, all thanks to MJ Home, helping Kiwis into warm, healthy, long-term rentals.
1: We're back to the beats right now. Here is Sun and Water.

0: Femi, and that one is Noble here on the My Home Run. We're back into the Beats Up next. 3.5 minutes away. Make sure you guys are keeping it locked on My.
1: The biggest cash prize on My Music Lab this year
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2: Sorry, officer. I'm running late for work and I didn't realize I was speeding. I can't have been that much over, though. I mean, everyone's going that fast. And I'm the one that gets pulled
3: 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We've heard it all. We've seen it all. 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
7: Yes, welcome into the My Home Run. If you are just locking in, we got Nate in the building.
8: Hey.
7: Producer Shay with us as well.
9: Hello.
7: How are you guys feeling? Welfare check for a Friday.
8: Very good. Excited for the weekend.
7: Yeah, nice, Shay.
9: Yeah, feeling good. Just had my protein shake.
8: What flavour this time?
9: Banana. So I'm slowly getting through all the flavours. So far, the best one is caramel.
8: What's the name of the brand?
9: I have no idea. It's whatever's underneath Eads' desk. So, thanks, Eads.
7: But you've been enjoying the protein shakes? Because you've just, like, slowly hopped onto this.
9: Yeah, so, because what I've been doing is I'll have, like, my breakfast, I'll have a lunch at work, and then I'll have a protein shake, and then that's pretty much me for the day. I've lost a kg this week.
7: Yeah!
9: Small steps, guys.
8: Nice.
10: What about you, Randaddy?
7: I feel good. Like, you ready for the weekend? Busy weekend ahead, so I can't wait, man.
8: I'm just excited for the footy, man.
7: Hey, yeah, are your Broncos playing?
8: Playing the Cowboys tomorrow night in Townsville. We have to win 7 games in a row.
7: Damn.
8: To make the finals, because we've been so mud this year. But we've got our players back. We're going to make a run for
9: are
8: the finals.
9: Are you hopeful?
8: Huh?
9: Are you hopeful for those 7 games in a row?
8: Not hopeful. Pretty much, I have no doubt that they'll make it.
9: Oh, okay.
7: Wow.
8: Yeah.
9: I like
7: okay.
9: It.
7: You heard it here first.
8: And if they don't make it, I won't come to work. next on headlines. A brand that you guys love very much, Lindt chocolate.
7: Yes. Ooh, yum.
9: Yummy.
8: Apparently they've been playing up.
9: Oh, no. I just ate some last night.
7: Everyone's playing up, man. Here's Chris Brown. We're back into the beats. This one is obvious here on My.

0: Nate Randy and producer Shay. Ngā upo kōkōrero
1: o te wā. Headlines.
0: Swiss chocolate giant Lindt is being sued in the US over claims that misled customers about child labour.
2: What?
0: And its cocoa supply chain.
3: Right.
0: So the lawsuit says Lindt has spent years promoting its commitment to ethical sourcing and human rights, while allegedly knowing some of its cocoa from Ghana and Ivory Coast was produced using child labour. Just allegations at the moment.
3: But Lindt, that's not, even if it is just allegations, it's something that you don't want to be in talks about, you know?
0: The mud sticks in.
3: Yeah.
0: So Lindt strongly denies the claim, saying it has strict supplier rules and they will investigate any suspected cases.
3: Damn.
0: Can't lie though, man. Their chocolate's yum.
3: I was going to say, yo, I love Lindt
2: like
3: chocolate.
2: Like melts in your mouth.
3: The white chocolate one's my favourite.
0: They do the Dubai chocolate now.
3: Hey, I wish I could try. I can't eat pistachios.
2: Have you tried the cheesecake one?
3: Oh, that sounds banging.
2: It's pretty good.
3: Because they have a couple stores around, eh?
0: Yeah, or if you go to the Sylvia Park one, you just walk in and pretend like you're looking at something. They're like, would you like to try something?
2: Yeah. That's the same with the one in Manawa Bay as well.
3: Excuse me, so you've been there 3 times today?
2: No, I haven't. Moustache on.
0: Anyway, we sound fat. Those are headlines, all thanks to MJ Home, helping Kiwis into warm, healthy, long-term rentals.
3: We're back into the beats. Here is Kendrick Lamar, SZA. This one is Luther, here on the My Home Rum.

0: Stormzy. Odile, that one is 24 hours here on the My Home Run.
1: It's all happening tomorrow, the Heartland Classic, where the classic ABs are going to be taking on the Heartland team. What should be a pretty good game. Mm-hmm. So 2 p.m. kickoff, I think. But the reason I'm talking about this, not just because the My Morning Crew is down there. I had a look at the team list that are out now.
0: Yeah, can you read it out, please?
1: I'm not going to read out the whole list, but my focus caught the left winger.
0: Okay, who's... What? Is that what, number 11?
1: Number 11. Yeah, yeah. Some famous names have worn the number 11 jersey in the past. Like, you think of Jonah Lomu, Julian Savea. Mm-hmm. Who's wearing the 11 now? Is it Morby that's wearing it now?
0: Josh Morby, yeah. Caleb Clark's worn it.
1: The number 11 for this game is Lima Sopoanga.
0: Not even!
2: Yeah. Not even. Isn't that your mate?
1: Yeah.
0: Bro! What the heck?
1: This guy's just trying anything and everything, eh? It's like, bro, you're a first five.
0: Lima Sopoanga. Listen, bro, I love that guy. We love that guy.
1: That's our boy.
0: That's our boy, man. But, bro, Lima, what are you up to?
1: Man's just living out his dream now, eh?
0: I guarantee you, GoPro on the chest.
1: Bro, it's going to be a mean game tomorrow. So I think it's being televised as well.
0: Yeah.
1: So just look out for it. Check out the My Morning Crew Instagram page. I'll have all the details, including the entire team list.
0: And if you guys are watching the game and you're like, man, there's some questionable like calls along the line, just remember that Storm and Nixon are your touch judges.
1: Oh, no.
0: Yeah.
1: Are they qualified, though?
0: I think Nixon is, because he did it last year.
1: Oh, yeah.
0: But Storm isn't, so he had to learn on the fly. But just remember, and this is said respectfully, both of them are not that fast. So...
1: Fair enough.
0: Yeah, but anyway, it's going to be a good game.
1: It's going to be a fun game. Look out for it.
0: We're back into the beats up next. 4 minutes away, catching up with Desh on the My Hot 20. See what's going down after 7 o'clock. So make sure you guys are keeping a locked on My.
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0: 360. That one was closer. You got the My Home Run in the building, but also Dash from the My Heart's winning.
1: What's up, guys? Happy Friday.
0: Yeah. Happy Friday. Hey, bro, can you tell everyone how everyone's complimenting your track pants today?
1: Yeah, no, I think in the past, right, in the past few years, ever since I've started at Mai, I've always been a dude who just wears shorts and stuff, like basketball shorts and cargo shorts. And then because it's like colder, I've had a bit of a wardrobe upgrade. Also, just because my missus has been pushing me to, you know, dress appropriately to the weather, because half the time it's ankle socks and shorts like in the cold. So yeah, now everyone's just like making a big deal about it, eh?
0: And also because it's of color too, you're normally the type of dude to wear black, you're very monochrome.
1: Yeah, but they're like gray sweatpants, like
2: I
1: knew it, man.
2: Gotta show the print.
3: I hate it in this room, bro. Oh, I hate it in here.
0: It's him.
2: Oh, true, we just knocks now.
0: Dash, what's coming up on the show after 7?
1: We got the brothers from Standard Music joining us over the phone later on tonight to talk about a few new tracks that they've just dropped.
0: Yeah.
1: Also, I wanted to talk about, bro, there's this girl being celebrated online for dating this guy from her job who hasn't been on a date for 6 years. But
0: why are you guys both looking at me?
1: She made a post about it, took a photo with him, yeah, and then posted how she's gone on a date with him because she feels like he deserves it. Basically making it out like it's a
2: charity case.
1: That's it. Now everyone's like, oh my gosh, like if there was more women like you, but I don't want that.
0: Yeah,
1: you know what I mean? Yeah. Like, I wouldn't want to get chosen because
3: you're the last resort.
0: No, but also, like, you wouldn't want your business outed like that anyways.
2: I don't care. Give me a turn.
3: Oh my God.
2: He's saying good. 6 years. Try 7, man. Try 7 years over here.
1: No, I don't think she's stepped up for me.
0: Nate's like, why is he being celebrated? I beat him.
1: Man.
0: Oh, man.
1: She's getting all these followers and stuff from it, online over in the States. But yeah, I just felt like, you wouldn't want that,
2: I think it would be all good if she didn't put it online.
1: Mm.
2: Like even if it's just to hang out, like, hey man, let's go for dinner or something.
1: Oh, actuals?
2: Mm. Yeah.
1: Nah, I wouldn't want to go on a date with a girl out of pity.
2: No, well, it's not a date if you're just going for a feed.
1: Oh, okay.
2: Yeah.
3: Thank you.
2: Oh. Hey.
0: Dash holding it down after 7 o'clock. Make sure you guys are locked in. We're back into the beats right now. Oh, man. It was all good. And then Shay opened her mouth, eh?
3: Yeah. My God.

0: Wrapping up the show, that is us done and dusted for a Friday. That week went by fast as hell.
1: God.
0: How are you guys feeling today?
2: Yeah, good, man. Love every day. Love being here. Absolute fun.
0: Nice, Shay.
1: Yeah, feeling good, feeling great. Need to loosen up a little bit. I feel like I absolutely need to find a chiropractor.
0: I got a mate for you. Honestly, he's the man.
1: Yeah, can you send me those details? Yeah.
0: Shout out to Go Chiro, Luke.
1: Yes.
2: What are you up to?
0: Nah, I'm chilling. I'm catching up with a friend after this and then catching up with more homies a little bit later on tonight. But I'm excited for our mate over here, Shay, because this is the last weekend before you embark on your 20-week journey, man.
2: Very excited.
1: The quit list starts today as well. I'm trying to like soft launch myself in the weekend into no takeaway, no sugary drinks, no lollies, waking up early. So.
2: Man, you're going to save $1,000 a week.
0: Ha.
2: I love you, man.
1: You're a boss.
0: That's a lot of vapes, man. Oh, man. Hey, that's us done and dusted. You guys have a beautiful weekend. We'll catch you guys back here same time, same place on Monday, 3 p.m. So until then, we will catch you guys later. Peace.
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24: 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Kia ora, Talofa lover. What a way to start the show, man. I tried to say kia ora and then Talofa, but I ended up saying Carlofa. But kia ora, welcome on into the My Heart 20 Countdown for your Friday. Happy Friday, whanau. Holy. It's been a hell of a week. It's a bit chilly up here in Tamaki, and I believe that over the weekend, it's going to get a lot worse with the weather. So wherever you are throughout the weekend, make sure you're staying safe, eh? But welcome on into the My Heart 20 Countdown, where we count down 20 of the hottest hip-hop and R&B tracks from Aotearoa and around the world. Let me know what you've been up to throughout the week, man. If there's anything, if you got any big news, maybe you're pregnant, maybe you're not, maybe you got a job promotion, let me know, and we'll probably give you some shout-outs throughout the show. Short and sweet shift tonight, whanau, wrapping up at 9 p.m, and then I'm handing it over to Mosul DJ Jordan Lee on the ones and twos to mix it up and kickstart off your weekend vibes. Speaking of vibes, last night's number one song kicking off our show for tonight, Coterie. I love this track, man. This one is Lay Your Head

Last night's number one song on the My Heart 20 countdown, Coterie. That one is Lay Your Head here on your My Heart 20. Remember, whanau, the My Heart 20 celebrating Te Wiki o Te Reo Māori, and we want to know how you are keeping the reo alive in your town. Text the keyword reo 3463 and let us know what you're doing to keep it alive in your town. And you could walk away with a $200 grocery voucher and a Te Wiki o Te Reo Māori prize pack tonight. We'll pick someone before the end of the show. So get on the texting, man. Text Reo and and what you're doing, 3463, all in support of Te Wiki o Te Reo Māori. It's heading into your town this September. We're going to get straight into the beats for your My Heart 20 countdown with your number 20, Beyonce, Morning Dew with this one. Coming up after your number 18, we're catching up with the boys from Standard, or one part of the boys from Standard, about their new music.

0: Number 18 on your My Heart Tony countdown. Sun and Water with Saw here on your My Heart Tony. And like I said before, we have a very special guest joining us over the phone on the show tonight. The one part of Standard, also Jonathan joining us over the phone. Also, man, how's everything been with the boys?
1: Yeah, good, man. Busy. Been a busy few years. Just kind of had to, you know, take the foot off the music a little bit to focus on the family. But, you know, in the meantime, we've still been recording and still been, you know, building towards kind of this year.
0: You guys are crowned as, I guess, the group that are bringing back old school R&B. Is it hard to find artists to jump on board with the songs to, I guess, complement the sound?
1: Bro, that's a buzzy question, actually, because it was funny because our next song with Evander, you know, super talented female vocalist from Auckland, you know, soulful, and she, you know, definitely kind of ticks that box. And in some respects, it is, you know, difficult, but there are like artists out there, you know, like Sam V, Mashad. They were raised in the same era that we were, and so we have similar influences, and they have, you know, that soul in them. So it's, but yeah, definitely a process of kind of, you know, kind of narrowing it down, I guess.
0: Can you talk about the song and tell us what it's called and what we can expect from it?
1: Yeah, for sure. The song's called Get It Back, produced by, you know, none other than, you know, Aotearoa's prince of R&B, Aaron Astro Strickland, who's, you know, the Grammy Award-winning producer with, you know, credits on Chris Brown and you know, the list goes on. But it's a song that started with him, really. We kind of pitched to him the sound that we're after, and this was kind of one of the first instrumentals that he sent through. And man, as soon as we heard it, we were like instantly transported back to the, you know, early 2000s kind of thing. And so we got to writing the song, I think 2024 we started, you know, writing it, and we kind of left the second verse open, not sure what to put there. And then, you know, we Mashan was living in Hawaii at the time, and we just thought, man, he would be perfect, you know, one of the smoothest, you know, vocals in the South Pacific.
0: Yeah.
1: So we sent it to him while he was at BYU Hawaii, and then, bro, the next day he sent his verse back, and yeah, the rest is history. But it's just a real, you know, one for the yearners, you know what I mean? Like a lot of a lot of the emotion that 90s and 2000s music made you feel was just kind of a yearning. And so we wanted to emulate that with these ones.
0: How much of a role do your partners play in, I guess, letting you guys find time to create this music?
1: Oh, bro, it's, you know, we probably don't give them enough credit, but man, behind the scenes, it's definitely a blessing to have, you know, our wives and partners who sacrifice a lot. Obviously, you know, bringing life into this world and then nourishing it, and then also letting us, you know, set time aside to record and to travel and to, you know, do interviews and film videos. It's, man, it's a blessing, bro. We wouldn't be here without them and without their support. So big shout out to Tanisha, Emily, and my wife, Lehi.
0: Hopefully you guys can write a song a song for them one day, yeah?
1: All our songs are about them, except for the heartbreak ones and the ones where there's the two supposed people in the relationship are having toxic arguments. Those aren't about them. But all the lovey-dovey ones, those are about our wives, for sure.
0: Also, to you and the boys, keep doing what you're doing, being family men, and also working full-time jobs and creating bangers after bangers. Wish you guys nothing but the best for the rest of the year. But we're gonna play out Get It Back with Mashan. I'm not gonna do it any justice, so I'm gonna hand the reins over to you. If you could please, for the first time, introduce that track on MyFM.
1: Yeah, of course, man. Hey, this is Jay from Standard. This is our new track, Get It Back, featuring Mashan, produced by the one and only Astro. 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Enjoy it.

One of the latest ones by Standard Music featuring Mashan. That one is Get It Back here on your My Heart 20 with Desh hanging out with you. Man, if you haven't checked out Standard's music, they've been around for a minute, but they're full-time dads and they all live like fairly separate from each other. So they're trying to like navigate their ways through the industry and also balance the life and stuff like that. But man, they are bringing back, like we were talking about before, if you missed the chat, they are bringing back that old sound. If you like that music, let us know on 463, and if you want to check out more of Standard's work and stuff like that, my.rover.nz. We're getting straight back into your countdown for your Friday night. Here's your number 17, the My Hot 20.

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Man D-Lo, Megan Thee Stallion, Motion Party, the remix here on your My Heart 20 Countdown for your Friday night. That came in at number 16. Now, Uncle Snoop Dogg, they have officially announced that he's got a biopic in the works, and it should be released by the 6th of August next year. The film is going to be described as the definitive biopic of Snoop Dogg's life and career. They say that they're going to cover like his rise from Long Beach, California, his breakthrough with Dr. Dre and Death Row Records, and his evolution into a global entertainer and entrepreneur. The soundtrack will feature music from Snoop's own catalog. He's also a part of the producing team, alongside producer Brian Grazer and Death Row Pictures president Sarah Ramaka. Well, one thing that they talked about was they haven't yet confirmed if, you know, the artists that he got to work with in the past, like Tupac and stuff like that, if they're gonna be in the film. So they haven't yet confirmed that, but just know that Snoop Dogg is a part of it, and they are gonna try their best to tell his story and everything like that, which is cool, man. Like, obviously he's still alive, but it's gonna be mean to see, you know, like we've seen Straight Outta Compton, we've seen All Eyes on Me, we've seen the biopic for Biggie, and now Snoop Dogg gets his own. Hopefully it goes well, man. We're going to get straight back into your countdown after this My Heart 20 throwback. It's some T-Pain. Bro, this guy needs a biopic. T-Pain. This one is Booty Work.

Number 14 on your Maha 20 countdown, Young and Lips, Miss Independent. Hey, remember, we got our biggest prize of the year for our My Music Lab. $5,000 up for grabs, whānau. And you know what you got to do? All you got to do is head online to our My Music Lab and fill out a survey which says what songs do you like, what songs don't you like. You just got to rate our music and you'll get in the draw for that $5,000 cold hard cash. Text music 3463 or head straight to my.rover.nz if you got no credit. But man, you guys always complain about our music. Here's the thing, man. We got $5,000 up for grabs just for you to choose what you want to hear more of. A lot of you guys complain, but none of you guys do work, eh? We're going to get back into your countdown after this My Hot 20 throwback. Akon, this one is Don't Matter on My 20.

0: Nah. I don't know who we're playing that. Phoenix Flexin and Perms on the beat. Rob, bro, honestly, I need to talk to the bosses. What a song, eh? My FM whanau, the hottest hip-hop and R&B. I did not know we were playing that song. To my hot Tony Heatseeker, I told you guys before, man. If you like our music, if you don't like our music, just tell us at the music lab. Holy... That caught me off guard. Man, if you like that song, tell us on our music lab, and hopefully we can play more of it. We're going to get back into your countdown in the next 3 minutes. Make sure to keep it locked on my...
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0: Happy Friday, whanau, and to make things better, we have a $200 grocery voucher up for grabs and a Te Reo Māori prize pack up for grabs. I want to pick someone to walk away with that by the end of tonight. All you got to do is let us know how you are keeping the reo alive in your town. That is right, we are celebrating Te Wiki o Te Reo Māori, and we want to just know, like, how are you keeping it alive? It can be any way. If you're just walking around saying kia ora, let us know on 463 text reo and what you're doing, and you'll go in the draw for that $200 grocery voucher. I'll be picking someone in the next three songs, all in support of Te Wiki o Te Reo Māori. Turn your community into a Te Reo town. This is Te Wiki o Te Reo Māori. We're getting straight back into your countdown. 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

0: Mario, Let Me Love You, throwing this. Oh, bro, I didn't know that song was from 2004. Bit of a My Heart 20 throwback for your Friday night. We've been saying this, Fane. We want to, in preparation of Te Wiki o Te Reo Māori this September, we want to hear from you. Text us reo 3463 and what you're doing to keep the reo alive in your town. And we could be hooking you up with a $200 grocery voucher and a Māori prize pack every Friday. Now, we got Jacinda on 0800 my sis. You text through what you're doing. Do you reckon you can tell them my whānau, what you and your whānau are up to keep the reo alive?
1: Yeah, of course. I currently am studying te reo Māori throughout my week. And I incorporate that in my classroom and teach my five-year-old students te reo Māori. And I also take our junior kapahaka and our kura.
0: Oh, man, that's beautiful. I heard you're going to basketball right now. Are you going to watch some students or the kids?
1: Oh, my son's playing.
0: Oh, what team does he play for?
1: For our kura, our Hokonui school.
0: Oh, man. Well, hopefully, because congratulations. Sorry, I should have said that first. We have chosen you guys to walk away with our $200 grocery voucher and our Te Reo Māori prize pack for you and the whānau to keep the reo alive in your town. Jacinda, I feel like what you are doing is beautiful. And sorry, you mentioned you're a teacher, right?
1: Aye.
0: And you're a teacher and you're still out there learning yourself and you're bringing it back and teaching the kids. And we feel like that's very wonderful. We wish you guys nothing but the best for you and your whānau. And good luck to your son's game. Do you want to give him a quick shout out on the radio?

0: Yeah, let's go Hukunui basketball team.
1: Easy as that. Hey, hold the line. I'll get some more details, but that prize is all yours.
0: Oh, thank you very much. I appreciate it.
1: Just like that, whānau, all you got to do is let us know how you're keeping the reo alive in preparation of Te Wiki o Te Reo Māori, all in support of Te Wiki. Your reo, your town, let's make Te Reo Māori seen, heard and spoken everywhere. This Te Wiki. We're getting straight back into your countdown for your Friday night. Here's your number 8.
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0: Belly Gang, Cushington, featuring 21 Savage, WTF going on. Bro, what is up with these rappers in their names? What is that? Belly Gang, Cushington. Oh my, I have never heard. Anyways, local rugby history footnote is being made in Gisborne this July as Poverty Bay Rugby unveils its newly renovated grandstand, and the My Morning Crew will be there to celebrate this weekend. The Poverty Bay Wickers are set to take on the Classics featuring rugby legends, including Waisaki Naholo, Stephen Donald, and Rene Ranger. Isaiah Tuava is there, by the way. Shout out to Isaiah Tuava, man. I was a massive fan of those back in the days. Blues rugby legend, De La Salle College legend, All Blacks legend. I just wish he got to have more game time in that black jersey, eh? But he had, I'm pretty sure he went and played golf with Nixon, Eats, and Aaron today. So they're down there in Gisborne. They did their show from there early this morning, and it sounded amazing. Shout out to the good people in Gisborne. Kickoff tomorrow is at 2:35 p.m. If you want more info, text the keyword classic 3463. But it's going to be a massive day of rugby, live music, community spirit. They encourage you to bring your mates, bring the kids, and help welcome a new era of Gisborne rugby. We got 5 more songs to count down for tonight, whanau. Make sure to keep it locked. Here's your number 5 for your Friday.
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1: That is right. It's the last countdown for the week, and it is that time to crown that number one song, the My Hot 20 Countdown, celebrating Te Wiki o Te Reo Māori. Remember, we want to know how you're keeping the reo alive in your town. Text reo and what you're doing through to 463 for your chance to win a $200 grocery voucher and a Te Wiki o Te Reo Māori prize pack every Friday in preparation of Te Wiki. Shout out to Jacinda who won it tonight. All in support of Te Wiki o Te Reo Māori is heading into your town this September. Nothing has changed in our top five whānau, so that means our number one for tonight are running it back for another night in a row. Coterie, I love the song, man. Some Backyard Beats. This one is Lay Your Head on Mike.

Your number one song for your Friday night, wrapping up the countdown for the week. Coterie with the Lay Your Head. I got some bonus tracks to play out for you guys for the rest of the night before we hand it over to Mauso DJ Jordan Lee. Make sure to keep it locked right now. Wizkid and

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0: such a toxic song, man. Wrapping up the show for us tonight, Shaggy. It wasn't me, and that is me done and dusted. You guys have a good weekend, eh? I'm done. It's been a week, man. Shout out to everyone who has tuned on and then texted through. I will catch you guys back here on Monday. Same time and same place, 7 p.m. Counting down 20 of the hottest hip-hop and R&B tracks. If you're down in Gisborne this weekend, go and see the My Morning Crew taking on. They're going to be there in support of Gisborne Wickers taking on the All Blacks Classics. I'm going to have some fun on the weekend. I don't know what fun is. I just chill. But whatever you're up to, stay safe and stay blessed. And we'll see you back here on Monday. Bye. What's happening to me?
1: Is everybody having fun so far tonight? Post Malone is back in Aotearoa for his big-ass world tour.
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0: 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It's the Friday Night Shed Party with DJ Jordan Lee on My.

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0: Let's go.
2: There's these new chips. I think they're from Chaz.
3: Chaz, okay. Carolina Reapers.
2: Yeah, apparently this is the hottest chip on the market right now. Okay, and it's kind of like that one chip challenge, but it's a small bag.
4: Yeah.
2: Of multiple chips in it, like the ones you'd put in your school lunchbox.
3: It's so a 50 gram.
4: To paint the picture too, yellow packaging and flames all over it, including a skeleton with a sombrero on, and he's breathing fire.
3: Yeah. it mentions the spices that are involved as well.
2: Yeah,
3: Galapos, Carolina Reaper, Ghost, and Lemon Drop. Just so you're aware, these are the most heartiest chilies, by the way.
2: But which is crazy, because remember, this is just seasoning, because most of most of the ingredients in this is potato, because it's a potato chip.
4: A Mexican spice is always nicer to consume sometimes than other spices, I think. Can I have a sniff? I don't think I'm going
2: to
4: try one.
2: Give Tegan the bag to sniff and tell us if you think it smells hot.
4: It doesn't smell hot. It just smells, because usually it gets stuck in your nose.
2: Mm.
4: It smells quite yummy. I would be fooled.
2: Yeah.
4: I would be fooled.
3: Classic radio gang.
5: We're going to put a hot chip in our mouth and see how we go.
2: And then we're going to run around naked.
3: Yeah.
2: And you're on the edge.
4: Aaron, do you want to try one, Aaron? Is Aaron coming in the studio?
3: Let's say Aaron's on his way in.
2: Aaron, you've got a sensitive tummy, though.
4: Give that a whiff.
3: I'll go.
4: It smells spicy, eh?
2: Also, if anybody has eaten this Chaz chip before, can you text us? Because I think these are new.
3: Yeah, just try one. All right, fine. Here we go.
2: All right. And they called you a pussy.
5: Hey, you pussies.
4: All right. Okay, so Storm has put the whole thing in his mouth.
3: That was really not.
4: Oh, it's got a little
5: afternoon delight.
2: Thoughts, feelings? What do you think? Talk to us, man. Yeah. What's going on? See, I don't know why it's a full packet. You only need one chip, and then you can't eat the rest.
4: I like that he didn't even bite the chip, Whanau. He just put the whole thing in his waha.
2: Thoughts, feelings? Talk to us about the hit.
3: That's not too bad.
4: Okay.
3: That is not too bad. It's very tasty. Aaron.
4: He's going for another. All right.
6: Okay, I'll give mine a go. Yeah.
3: No, actually, I don't.
6: It tastes quite nice.
2: Yeah.
6: Mm.
3: Oh, you're so straight-faced. Yeah, it's fine.
4: What's happening now, Aaron?
2: Because remember, my scale
6: is kind of kicking in now. I get what Storm's talking about. It's nice at first. It is quite hot.
3: Who made that sound? Did you just hear that?
4: It might have been me.
6: Yeah, it's quite hot. Yeah.
2: But not enjoyable.
4: He's gone for a second one.

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1: I'll do that. Okay, let me sit down. Let me sit down.
2: Your Saturday morning catch up with the My Morning Crew.
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0: My Morning Crew this week.
1: An England football fan who sparked an international missing person search has been found safe after he spent 10 days watching the World Cup in Barcelona. His name's Michael Hewitt. He lost his phone during a stopover, leaving him without his tickets, contacts or internet. So he just stayed in Spain instead of continuing to the United States. Unaware his family had reported him missing, he spent his days watching England matches in local pubs before authorities eventually traced him through his hotel card payments. So he didn't even know he was missing and was just found in a pub in Spain.
2: Damn.
3: Type B behaviour. That is type
1: so
3: B behaviour.
1: Like, I would have gone home at that point.
3: Oh, yeah. Turn back around. I'm crying. I'm upset. I'll go home.
1: Yeah.
3: Not just be missing for your family.
2: And the police are looking for you via, like, IPOS transactions.
3: Yeah. Hey, if you weren't, like, you know, theoretically missing, but you had been gone so long that your family had to send a search party, where are you most likely?
2: South of France, owning a flower shop.
3: Okay, well, I was thinking more like Crown Pub, maybe.
2: Oh, yeah.
1: That's where you would be.
3: No, I'd be at KFC.
1: Yeah. Oh, you'd be at KFC?
3: Yeah.
1: Where would I be? I would never, I'd never have left home, honestly.
3: Oh, you're still at home.
2: She'd type A.
3: Quiet, watching TV.
2: No, like, I'd be at a park. With a box.
1: With a box, with some albers, eh?
2: And then Sarah will be like, he's also got our son.
3: My son's missing too.
1: He's just sitting on, and Arthur's just sitting on the front pack.
3: Meanwhile, you know? Arthur's talking to some 40-year-old mum.
2: Yeah, man.
3: Talking, literally.
2: Yappa, yappa, yappa.
1: Sometimes, like, our house isn't big, but sometimes I feel like we lose each other. Like, last night, I was just kind of sitting on the couch. I'm like, where is my boyfriend? I'll be calling out. I go, Bailey. Bailey.
2: Where are you?
1: Where are you, Bailey?
3: Marco.
1: He'll just be in the bathroom, which is like just over there. But when the fan's on and the washing machine's on, you can't hear anything.
3: What's he doing in the bathroom? Like, how long is he?
1: Well, he was doing some washing last night, to be fair. But sometimes the toilet. You know, sometimes sometimes if you're upstairs, downstairs, and you yell at, can't hear anything.
2: Speaking of the toilet, this is a bit of a tangent. But I heard this amazing breakdown of someone talking about people's experience in the toilet.
1: Mm-hmm.
2: And I thought, oh, that makes a lot of sense. And I don't think many people have thought of this. You know, sometimes, and I pardon my language, but you know when sometimes you're like, I need to take shit.
1: Yeah.
2: Okay? You're not actually taking it. You're leaving it behind.
3: Yeah.
2: You're leaving it behind.
3: No, I think you're taking it out of your body.
1: You're taking your shit to where it needs to go. And then you were leaving it there appropriately.
2: Yeah. And flushing it away.
1: Then be gone with you.
3: So are we going to correct that phrase now? So I'm just going to go leave a poo.
2: I'm going to go leave a poo rather than take a poo.
3: Okay, I don't want it.
1: I'm going to leave it. No, but you're not leaving it there. It is leaving there afterward, you know?
3: Oh, okay.
2: It's leaving your body.
1: Transporting your... It's a passage.
3: I'm going to put the poo in the departure lounge.
1: Yes. Yeah.
3: Because it's departing into the sewer.
1: It is the departure lounge, isn't it?
3: It is.
1: Yeah.
3: It's sitting there in Koru lounge.
4: Yeah.
3: Koru lounge.
4: You could say I'm going to say mate wa to my kaka.
2: Maori, bro.
4: Yeah. Kia ora.
2: You used a lot of te reo on that. Proud of you.
1: Mate wa to my kaka. Okay.
2: Sorry for the pre-chat.
1: That's all right.
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2: Let's go.
3: Why did you lose an owl?
4: All right.
3: Tell us.
4: Well, be Mitchell's brave. Texted in and said, "Text bounce back for the toes." Asking for a mate.
5: Oh, Mitchell.
2: I'll leave that to eat.
4: Nah, Mitchell.
5: It's not safe, bro.
6: It's pretty grim, to be honest.
4: Cheyenne said, "Basketball tournament, wrong size shoes was my big toe. Wiggled it and it was like a loose tooth until it came off."
5: Oh.
4: Oh, my toes.
5: Man, wearing the wrong size shoes was crazy.
4: Must have been too small.
5: Bro.
4: This says, "Pulled those things in the corner of my nails, got infected at work and swollen. Then I lost my nail, but it's grown back fully just last night."
2: Hey, real quick, anyone in this room lost a nail?
5: Nah.
4: Never.
5: Nah. My grandpa lost his pinky finger, though. So technically that nail went with it.
2: We're doing well. He lost the finger
5: my
2: tomorrow.
5: My nana cut it off by accident.
2: My dad used to be a farmer and he had a cow stood on his foot.
4: That's pretty cool.
2: And then by toe.
4: This one's kind of gangster. This one said, "Lost my big toenail by dropping a 120 kg steel beam on it."
5: Taylor, good morning.
7: morning, how are we?
5: Yeah, good, not too bad.
4: Who's lost a toenail, mate, or a nail at all?
7: So my dad's pretty much had like no big toenail my whole life.
8: Yeah.
7: And so I went over like maybe 3-4 years ago and he had got a camel tattooed on his big toe.
5: A camel? Oh, I get it. Bro, Taylor, your dad, man.
4: He's a funny guy.
5: Mace, you're missing a nail.
9: Morning. How morning. Are
2: you? Yeah,
9: are
2: you good, going man. Well, Mace?
4: What? Yeah, what are you missing?
9: Hey, have a happy birthday, sis.
4: Okay. Oh, thank you. God,
5: oh, that's procrastinating.
2: Tell us about you now, man. What'd you lose?
9: Yeah, I lost a fingernail.
2: How?
9: Do you guys remember those white skateboards back in the day?
5: Oh, yeah. Yeah.
9: So, our driveway, we had a steep, long driveway, and we just got speed bumps put in. So then I thought, oh, yeah, why not go down the hill? And then sat on it. Of course, and you hold the bottom and... yeah, forgot all about it and then ran my finger over.
5: Damn.
9: And then it came off. And then being Samoan, I went and told my dad and he gave me a hiding. And then after he gave me a hiding, he took me to White Cross.
5: Oh, man. Bro, that's similar to my mum, mate. She did a cartwheel through the front door. And my grandpa gave her a hiding and then took her to the doctor. It must be a Samoan thing.
2: No, it's a
5: Maori, man.
2: It's a Maori thing as well, because I was rollerblading on the road and I fell over and I ended up having like a I ended up having a rock lodged in my head and I went inside and I was bleeding. My dad gave me a hiding and then we went to the hospital.
5: Obviously you can't smack your kids now.
2: No, not now.
5: But storm rollerblading is wild.
2: I'm really good.
5: What do you mean you're really good?
2: I'm really good.
5: You can't be good or bad at rollerblading.
2: You could be bad at rollerblading.
4: You can definitely be bad.
5: Yeah, but it's not one of those things where it's like, bro, I'm the best rollerblader.
4: Everyone's had a bruised tailbone before. Everyone's had a bruised tailbone. I just want to read this text from Brian. This one's for Eads. Eads, love, you're so much more than your toenails. You're a beautiful young woman with a great personality and you're a celebrity. Own it.
2: That's so nice.
4: I hope you heard that, Eads. Big love.
5: It made me feel yuck.
4: You're more than your toenails, Eads. You're more than your toenails.
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1: We have a friend of the show, our Matu of the building. It is Rakete.
2: Hey,
3: we forgot his resume, man. He's also the Brown Wiggle. the reason why we all get a seat here today as well, your legacy on My FM.
2: No. You know, my granddaughter, I wish she was more impressed than you guys are. She's like, no.
3: Robbie told me this awesome story this morning when I went around to tell him my experience about buying Tegan's korowai yesterday. And he outdid me. Can you tell them my whānau and Tegs and Stormy?
2: It was a little while ago this happened, but when you go to marae, there's always tikanga and protocol around what happened. So you get to the front of a marae and they welcome one, they do the karang, everyone goes on. I was asked to speak at a thing at this marae at South for unemployed Māori youth. I'm like, yeah, I'm all about that. Let's go share my knowledge.
1: Kaupapa driven.
2: Yeah, that's it. Kaupapa, it's all about the kaupapa kia ora. So I get to the entrance of the marae and people are waiting. I'm like, oh, geez, this is quite a big thing. I thought it was just going to be a... They do the karanga, they call us on, and this guy turns to me and goes, oh, bro, thanks so much for coming in. I really appreciate you being here. I'm like, oh, cool. Yep. This is bigger than I thought. We get up there, we get to the Wharenui, and I just peek in the doors there, and there is a coffin. What had happened was they changed the hui because there was a tangi, but they didn't tell me.
3: So the main speaker.
2: I get to this, and I can't just go, sorry, and just leave, because I'm already taking my shoes off at the door with everybody else. And then they're like, bro, you know, after you, bro. Oh, cool. And I step in for a tangi for somebody I don't know who they are. And then you got to start on the left hand side. Hongi kiss, all the way down the side. Yeah, kia ora. Oh, kia ora. Thank you, bro. Thank you for coming, bro. Oh, you know, you're welcome. And then I get in front of this wonderful man who has sadly passed away, and his family are mourning. And I'm standing with my head down, just looking at him. And then the whānau to the left go, bro, come over, come here, get close there. So I go over and I kiss the whānau, and then I lean down next to this coffin, and I'm just looking at this guy, and I'm just thinking, you must have been a loved man.
3: I have no idea who you are.
2: I have no idea who you are, but just from the number of people in the Wharenui, you must have widely
1: made
2: mourned.
1: Made a big impact,
2: widely mourned.
4: The whānau coming to you.
2: How did you know him? And everyone's going, oh, kia ora, bro. Now I've got to work the right-hand side of the Wharenui, so now I'm going down the other side there, and the hongi, kiss. And all I'm thinking is, I need to get out of here before they ask me to speak. Because if I have to say words, what do I say?
4: Yeah, Robert to speak on behalf.
2: Exactly. So I'm going along, and I feel like now I'm running to the door, and then people go, thank you for coming, bro. Yeah, cool. I've just got to go and grab something from my car. And I put my boots on, boom.
3: Out of there.
1: See you later.
2: I was gone.
3: Oh, did you ring the people? Like,
2: Oh yeah. Well, there's a message on my phone. Like, where are you?
3: Yeah.
2: I'm like, I'm at the marae. Oh no, there's a tangi there.
1: I
2: said,
1: I know that.
2: I know there's a tangi here.
4: Yeah. I just paid my respects.
2: I've just been in it. And then the best bit was the person was running this particular hui after I'd done my kōrero with the rangatahi there. I go to leave, she runs after me, and like, oh, she's probably wanting to apologize and stuff, you know, just to say, I'm sorry to inconvenience you. She goes to me, kia ora, I'm sorry to bother you. Okay, yeah. She goes, Matua, have you ever thought about multi-level marketing?
1: Oh my God, no.
4: Oh, no.
1: You can get a doink. See you later.

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1: Let's go!
2: On the text, Seeps. For Samoan, the worst thing to hear coming up on payday is, son, there's a fa'alavelave in Samoa.
3: Yeah.
2: What's that?
3: It's like your family obligation of gifting money to a family event or a family circumstance.
2: What's like the limit on that? If I go, here's 50 bucks into the bank.
4: No, it's like, hey, can you give 1,000? Yeah.
3: Oh, yeah, sometimes even more. But but it's kind of crazy because like with the fa'alavelave is like in Samoa. I was always told that it was your gift of like service, or it used to be like, here's a pig. Then it changed into like money. Here's some corned beef. And then we get to New Zealand. Hey, can you give some money to this? You know, then it, because currency wasn't necessarily just money back then.
2: Right, okay.
3: It was like, here's a cow.
2: I'll
3: here's a pig.
2: Reserve judgment.
3: But man, if I didn't have fa'alavelaves, man, I would be on the rich list.
2: Have you been through it with like a
3: 100%.
2: Oh, okay.
3: Yeah.
2: Imagine
3: the cousins you don't even know.
2: Oh dear, all new brand ones once you become rich. Imagine just before payday and you find there's one funeral, one wedding back in Samoa, and your mum is telling you to chip in money for it.
3: That's same again.
4: Oh my God.
3: Same again.
2: My New Zealand NZ Muscle online shopping cart was triple charged and going out overnight. Interesting.
3: Oh, wait, you had that on automatic payment?
2: That's crazy.
3: Wow.
2: Having to pay ruck for diesel vehicles as well. Bro, you know.
4: Oh, yeah. That's annoying. Someone said the day before payday, receiving a text from their kid, Mum, I smashed my phone. Oh, yeah, that would be annoying.
2: Seeing some usos use that money for new
4: Harley Davidson tyres. It's crazy.
3: So sad.
2: They wrote. I wear.
4: Day before payday, getting a text that said, pay will be late this week due to the public holiday.
2: That one sucks.
4: It always has to be in your account.
3: The day before, right?
4: The day before.
2: Yeah.
4: Or the ones where it's like your Afterpay has just come out.
2: I don't do Afterpay.
4: Oh, you don't do Afterpay?
3: But you got a Q card, which is wild to me.
2: Shh, don't yell.
3: That is wild.
2: Don't yell at me.
3: The only people I know that with a Q card is someone that would eat a coffee and a muffin at muffin break.
4: Little ham and cheese, my phone. Other six from Ashley says, kids in sports, stop signing up for sports here. You ain't got a job and they keep wanting fees just before payday. I feel sorry for those parents that like their kids do like four sports.
3: Yeah.
2: I was the one in uni that would ask my dad for money on his like just before payday. I felt so bad. I used to take his debit card and I didn't realize this, but he'd be like, I've got no money in there, but I put it into the ATM and money would come out. I'd be like, oh, the bank's broken, so I'm gonna make the most. It was overdraft.
3: Oh, not the overdraft.
2: This is what I mean. I was not a good kid when I was young. Okay?
4: My
2: I was
4: God,
2: still learning the world.
4: Poor Uncle Pop, man.
2: No, he's come out on top.
3: I think this is a real eye opening moment because if you play sport for school,
4: yep.
3: Is it free?
4: No.
2: Nah.
3: Oh, you still have to pay for it then.
4: Uniforms, that's like the fees. It's not, I don't know how much it costs.
3: But definitely club you're having to pay, right?
2: Club you do. You don't, there's been a while since I played sports at school, but you would just pay for uniform costs. And it'd be like $60, unless you're going away on tournament.
3: Then you go pay
2: fundraisers.
3: Oh, and then you're selling the chocolates.
2: So yeah, kind of depending on the school, I guess. King's College, you're not paying for.
3: Wait, I mean,
4: surely you're not paying for 15. Much.
3: No, because it's like 40 grand a year to go to that school.
2: Oh my gosh.
3: Oh, 36, I think.
2: Okay.
3: 36 grand.
2: Dang.
3: Crazy.
2: That's ugly.
3: Yeah, man. Everybody's complaining about the rucks thing. I don't know. I have no idea why they don't just put ruck on the petrol price, on the diesel price.
2: Or just fix it when you're mayor.
4: Can you do that? Or is that a national
3: policy? That's a New Zealand problem. So whoever you guys vote for
4: nationwide
3: in November.
4: Nationwide policy.
3: Yeah.
0: Your Saturday morning catch up with the My Morning Crew. Also

0: down with the My Morning Crew this week.
1: You saw two kids playing silly games on the motorway, eh?
2: I did. So this was on Friday night when I was driving to M's musical. And what's the intersection where it's like, I call it Spaghetti Junction.
1: It's the Spaghetti Junction.
2: That's what you call it. Yeah. Okay, yeah. I just turned onto the motorway to go.
1: And Tāmaki Makaurau.
2: South.
3: Okay. Yeah.
2: Yes. And as I'm driving past, like, kind of the new market turn off, there's these two kids on lime scooters on the motorway. And it wasn't like they were turning to go, like, to go on the turn off. They were carrying on the motorway.
1: Damn, where were they going? Hell, Sylvia
2: yeah.
1: Park.
2: Yeah.
1: We up.
2: I'd say they're probably like between 13 and 15 or something like that.
3: Oh my gosh.
4: Were they wearing school uniform?
2: No, they're wearing like hoodies and
1: stuff. Isn't it crazy? Because you know how lime scooters have speed restrictions and all that sort of jazz. And in Wellington, it has like outer zone areas. So the scooter stops working in outer zone. I'm surprised lime don't have that on the motorways.
2: They probably didn't think they need to put it on there.
1: Yeah.
2: No one's going on the motorway on a scooter.
3: Surely no one's doing that. Didn't someone try and go on a lime scooter over the Harbour Bridge once?
4: Yes. No, they did.
3: They did.
4: They got over.
1: Oh my God.
4: And then the popo.
1: Hey, oh man.
4: Get off.
1: So you've got that happening, and then you've got DJ Sevier falling off them. That's crazy.
3: I'll never live that down.
1: But no, when Aaron told me that story, I was just thinking, man, you know when you're a kid, you just do stupid things because you're just like, YOLO, you know, mum and dad would never know.
4: Yeah.
1: And then you end up getting in trouble, and then mum and dad have to pick you up from the police station. Or you get in trouble afterwards. What do you reckon the most mischievous thing you've ever done when you're a kid? What do you reckon it was?
3: I was such a rule follower.
1: Yeah, you were. Yeah.
3: I didn't really get in trouble for nothing. There was one time in school, though, me and my friend, like high school, we had some people over. It wasn't even a party, but we didn't tell mum. And the telltale sign, mum knew we did something because when she got home, all the windows were open. But the reason why all the windows were open is because someone smoked durries and we didn't know what to do with them because we'd never smoked durries in our life. So my mate put them down the gurgler and it stunk out the whole house.
4: When she that's did a that. Bad words.
3: And so we were like,
1: wait, just push them down the sink?
3: Yeah, like, but then it stunk the whole house out.
1: Man.
3: Yeah.
1: Ever heard of a bin?
3: And I was like, we're so sorry, mum. We're so sorry. So sorry.
1: You were naughty, eh, growing up, eh?
4: Yeah. Man,
1: of your Lebanese friends.
4: I wasn't a good kid in Australia, to be completely honest. But just off the back of the question that you asked, it's kind of two that stands out for me. One, it's not bad, but the one stands out for me is my parents gave my sister and I money to go watch movies, but we had to go into the city. I took that money and went down to the dairy and bought a magazine and some popcorn because I thought if the movie gets boring, I can read a magazine while the movie's on.
1: Was it a porno?
4: No, it was like a K-Mag or something like
3: K-Zone.
4: That. Yeah, K-Zone. And then the other one was my sister is hard of hearing and she's been really bad hard of hearing, but one time we went into the city and I just left her and she had to go to the police to come find me. They found me in the end, but I felt really bad because my poor sister couldn't communicate and they couldn't hear and she couldn't hear them.
1: Oh.
4: So then I went missing right in the middle of Brisbane City and she found me because all I hear is go, and I was
1: well, that's a crazy impersonation, bro, of your deaf sister.
4: It was on point. And I tell you what, she told my dad when I got home.
1: That's his truth. But if I did it,
3: we're not allowed to do it.
1: We're not allowed to
4: do it. No, that's just how she sounds. That's my sister.
1: Are you crazy?
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2: Let's go!
3: Me and Teagues as well, we're parents, so we've already got a pretty good, you know what I mean?
4: Yeah, I'm pretty good at what I do.
5: We do a pretty good job of a British accent. I don't really know what neighbourhood I'm from, but I always know how to do it.
4: I think you're from London.
3: Not too bad there, love. Not too bad there,
4: not
3: love.
4: Too.
3: So I've given Nixon a script. There's three prompts on there.
4: The spelling mistakes are wild in here, bro.
3: That's the point.
5: Okay. It's phonetics,
3: you're meant
5: man.
3: To read it phonetically, and apparently it will translate into some sort of English accent. So you read it out, and then I'll tell you what it's meant to be.
4: The waiter rushed over, and everyone in the restaurant turned to look.
3: Yeah, okay, not bad.
5: Nice, that was pretty good.
3: The sentence was, the waiter rushed over, and everyone in the restaurant turned to look.
4: Mm.
3: Ding, ding, ding, next.
4: The machine had licked everywhere, soaking through the rapid too.
3: Okay, well, that's a reading problem. It's a Caput.
4: Oh, Caput. No, sorry, I can't read your writing.
3: Translates into, the machine had leaked everywhere, soaking through the carpet too.
4: The machine had leaked. Oh, it's instead of add.
3: Yeah.
4: The machine had leaked everywhere, soaking through the carpet too.
3: Oh, you're actually really good. Tapping into your roots, man. Go last one.
4: Oh, bro, what is that word?
3: I know. Good luck.
4: The inventory, yeah. The interviewer, yeah. Just smiled.
3: Sound it out. Show you what.
4: The interviewer just smiled and said, grab my one, then. And showed me the door.
3: One more time.
4: The interviewer just smiled and said, grab my one, then. And showed me the door. What is that supposed to say?
3: Someone said you sound like Borat.
5: Oh my god.
4: The interviewer just smiled and said, "Ref me one then." Ref morning then. And shouldn't meet the door.
5: Honestly,
4: bro, I don't even. What's that word?
3: Alright,
6: I told you needed to type this out for him.
4: His writing is like a 7-year-old.
5: I've seen some of these, and that is not how they sound.
3: Well, that sentence, real quick, the interviewer just smiled and said, rough morning then, and showed me the door.
4: Yeah. Oh, rough morning then. No, why is that German, bro? That's German.
3: I'm just
4: rough morning then.
5: These are so funny. We need to just do these with Just Nixon, because I fear if me and Stormy tried them,
3: we're too good.
5: We would just actually read them like with a good accent.
3: We're literate.
5: When I opened them, half me ear was already gone.
4: Wait, is that your own one you wrote?
5: No, I've got some too.
4: Oh, see, I reckon even if you wrote these normal, I could say it in an English accent. The interviewer just smiled and said, "Rough morning, then." And showed me the door. See? I could have just said that normally if you'd just written it out properly.
3: Barry Leonard.
4: The waiter rushed over and everyone in the restaurant turned to look. See?
3: Oi, oi.
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1: Quickly, I want to talk to you just about this garage door that we bought off Dominator Garage Doors. They're a great company, by the way. And if you need a garage door, surprisingly, a lot of people need a garage door. Eh?
2: I know we do.
1: Charlie Fatmawena is your guy.
3: Yeah.
1: Okay.
2: Yep.
1: He's a legend. He's on Bets and Dat.
2: Yes.
1: Also a World Cup winning All Black. So we got, mum and dad sorted it out, and then they picked the colours and all that sort of jazz. Anyway, a real cool Samoan guy came to install it yesterday, right? And he took a sweet time, as Samoans do. And then, so he was there so long that my mum ended up feeding him.
3: I always love that end of a story.
2: Shout out Auntie Hannah.
1: And he was there so long that my mum had time to bake biscuits and then give them to him in a snap-lock bag. They had enough time to cool down. Okay, so... Mum was really hospitable.
2: What's the problem?
1: So mum was like, garage door's looking great.
2: Yeah.
1: Like, come around and have a look. So me and son and my dog, Billy, went out yesterday and we went to go see mum. Mum had time with her grandson. I was there and I was like, oh, it actually is looking really nice. It's quite futuristic, right? Mm-hmm. And it's got new buttons, new remotes, new engine, new tracks and everything. And I was like, oh, that's actually a really nice garage door. So he finished the job and then he goes, all done. Like, and he was just about to head off and got his bickies and went to the car, right? Yeah. And mum goes, Oh, okay. And I was like, what's wrong? She goes, it looks like a garage door. And I was like,
3: that's the point, isn't it?
1: Yeah, mum, it's like, that's what we've literally bought as a garage door. And she goes, yeah, but it looks like a garage door. And I said, because that's what it is.
2: That's what you pay for.
1: And she goes, yeah, but I didn't want it to look like a garage door. And I was like, what do you mean?
3: Yeah.
2: What do you mean, man?
1: She goes, oh, because we're now, because this is dad's bar, right? Where were the garage doors? Because dad's bar's inside and they've turned it into like a little family room. She goes, yeah. I wanted it to look like a room. And I was like, yeah, but it's a garage door.
2: Stop.
1: Like, what do you, like, I don't understand. So anyway, Charlie and this poor guy have to come back today. They have to put like this Ortex in it, like this wall.
2: Shut
1: on
2: up.
1: On the other side.
2: You can turn.
3: Oh, so when you shut the door, it feels like, okay.
1: So
3: I'm with it.
1: Yeah, I know. But I was like, why didn't we just buy a door then? And then put that there. Mum goes, no, because like one day, if we sell the house, someone might want to use it as a garage. And I was like, yeah, well, that's why we got a garage door. She goes, yeah, but I didn't want it to look like a garage door.
2: I see where you get it from.
3: Yeah.
2: I see where Nixon Clark is coming from.
3: I fear I'm not surprised.
2: Yeah.
3: Yeah.
1: Yeah, but do you know the Ortex? Because they're the same people that own the Warriors,
2: yeah.
1: Right?
2: Yeah.
1: That stuff's not cheap, man. That stuff is not cheap, man.
3: We've been trying to change the colour of it in our studio for years.
1: And I've been going my whole life without supporting the Warriors, and now I'm supporting the people that own them. Like, I'm like, what's going on?
2: So what? Charlie's coming in today to put Ortex in.
1: And his R.M. Williams boots and his cheetah pants.
3: Cheers,
1: and his
3: Charlie.
1: Polo shirt.
2: Charlie, thank you for your service, bro.
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Destiny's Child, T.I., Lil Wayne, Soulja, Oh My, the hottest hip-hop and R&B. And happy Saturday. You got me, Mala, here hanging out with you on your My Weekends. Good to be here, man. I feel like it's been a couple weeks. What's been going on? It's the first week back for the term 3, week 1. We also got the Warriors tonight taking on the Bulldogs. 7:30 p.m. kickoff. Let me know, 4-6-3, who's going to win? Surely the Waz. And also, if you want to shoot through a shout-out this morning, if you want to shout someone out, text me, 4-6-3. Otherwise, you can call up on the phone line, 0800-WIN-MY. That's 0800-946-624. Coming up in the beats, Kolohe Kai, What did I just say? J. Cole on the way right now. Here's K1. It's Risk It All on mine.

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Young and Lips, Miss Independent on your My Weekends. You're hanging out with me, Muller. Now, I got a couple shout outs to give away. This one's from Leah, and she said, up the wires, they're going to win tonight. And I want to shout out my partner, Ryan, who is constantly working so hard for us. Another message, shout out to Leader Jane, thanks for being the best mum ever. And another message, shout out to Kayla Jane and Layla Jane from Tokoroa. We're shopping in Hamilton today. Hope you guys enjoy your shopping. And if you have any more shout outs, send it through to 463. Otherwise, you can call up 0800-WIN-MY. It's 0800-946-624. Got some Shaggy, Bruno Mars on the way. Here's John and Gavitt. He said, on my.

0: A back of some Shaggy Angel on your My Weekends. Got me, Mala, here hanging out with you. Now, here's what's coming up in the next three songs after the break.
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0: Let me hear that back. Kanye West, Gold Digger, on your My Weekends. You're hanging out with me, Mala. Now, every day that my home run answer the phone, they answer phone calls, and you never know what to expect from Nate Dadders. Here's a little snippet.
1: Ron, welcome to the show.
2: What's up, boys? How's it?
1: Yeah, good. What have you been up to today, Ronnie?
2: Nah, I was just dog sitting.
1: Whose dog?
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1: What a legend.
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1: Hey, go to work, man.
2: Hey, I work from home.
1: Oh, I see. Yeah, I know there's one. Fans. Anyway, so Ron.
2: I can see your card details there.
0: That's too funny, man. I remember listening to that on the way home as well. Now, if you want to go back and listen to the full episodes of the My Home Run, text the keyword MHR2463. I'll send you back a link. Right now, here's Beyonce. It's Morning Dew.

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2: Yeah, neck frozen, wrist too. They ain't never seen a California igloo. My dude on the magazine for the issue. You better off trying to kick it like jujitsu. It's 2 a.m. and I'm trying to get in there. Say X marks the spot, but your X not in here.

0: Femi Noble, the beat of Super Euphoric, man. Got me, Mala, here hanging out with you on the ones and twos and coming up in the next two songs. This track came out in 95, man. Can you believe it? Got some Mariah, got some Big X to plug, Snoop Dogg on the way as well. That's going down in the next 3 minutes. Keep it locked on my...
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0: is Maya, the hottest hip-hop and R&B. It's Ashanti Rock with you. Now make sure you're staying up to date with the My Morning Crew, 6 to 10 a.m. Monday to Friday. If you drive a Honda Odyssey, you might have a new nickname for your car or not. 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
0: 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Coming up in the beats, Chris Brown, Ice Cube on the way. 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